0: Jamaica.
1: Hey, code means rewind, a gunshot means forward. 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
2: First.
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Got a lot of people trying to drain me of this energy. 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

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I just wanna make ya gonna mongol. I just wanna make ya spala mongol. 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